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I've been buying you your clothes. And all the time you was running around with them women. 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

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They got a lot of nice girls.

0: 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Well, they're so lonely. Well, they're so lonely they could die.
1: Well, if your baby leaves you, you got a tale to tell. Well, just take a walk down the lonely street to Heartbreak Hotel, where you will be. Well, you'll be just so lonely, baby. Well, you'll be lonely. You'll be so lonely you could die.